0: have to.
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2: What? Who? 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I'm not doing anything.
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1: I was all but 22, I think, at the time. I'd been out on the road, lonely at night. And it'd been a while.

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1: A few showers and thunderstorms tonight and windy, a low of 9. Tomorrow, sunny and windy with a high of 22. Rain on Tuesday with a high of 19. And then for Wednesday, cloudy with a good chance of showers, a high of 18. Current weather conditions can be found anytime on your Discover Estevan app. I'm Judy Peters.
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Post Malone, Blake Shelton, Pour Me a Drink on Country 106.1. Good morning. Happy Monday in Estevan. We're sitting at 10. High today of 22 with a mix of sun and cloud. Here's George Burge. Ride, ride, ride.

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1: Happy Monday, June 8th. And after this last weekend's storms, I think a lot of us will be appreciating today's sunshine. Enjoy it while it lasts, though, because it looks like we could be keeping one eye on the sky again later this week. I'm Daniel Esplin. A number of dignitaries were in southeast Saskatchewan Friday for the Turning Sun Solar Project groundbreaking ceremony. Among them was Winnipeg South MP Terry DeGuide, who

There's Jelly Roll, I Am Not Okay on Country 106.1. Good morning and happy Monday. In Estevan this morning, we're sitting at 13, high today of 22 with a mix of sun and cloud. Here's Cody Johnson, The Fall.

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0: countdown is on. Summer fun is just around the corner. Hey, I'm Sharon Church. 2 months of endless possibilities. You never know when you'll come across a splash park or a kids' festival. Now, I have found that if you keep a couple of key items in your car, you'll never be caught unprepared. So what should you keep in your car in case of some impromptu summertime fun? Lawn chairs, for sure lawn chairs. 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I don't care if your youngest is 8. You can always use baby wipes. Sunscreen and bug spray. Even an extra pair of dry clothes. You only have to bring your kid home in a plastic grocery bag fashioned as pants one time to remember an extra set of clothes. Yet another reason why I miss those plastic bags.
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0: It's a breezy start to the week in Estevan with a mix of sun and cloud today with a high near 22. Showers move in tonight with a low around 8. Tuesday brings in a few showers with a high near 21 before unsettled patterns sticks around midweek with a chance of showers Wednesday and a high near 20. Thursday keeps the wet trend going with more showers and a high near 20. Friday stays mixed with a high near 18 and another chance of showers to wrap up the work week. 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

in case of some impromptu summertime fun? I've got a list. We'll chat about that after Bailey Zimmerman and Luke Combs' backup plan. But first, here's Tyler Joe Miller.

current conditions, hour-by-hour temperatures, and the weather radar map are all in one spot. Click the sun icon at the bottom of the Discover Estevan app.